0: 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The Lone Ranger.
1: Hi-Yo Silver! Away!
0: With his faithful Indian companion Tonto, the daring and resourceful masked rider of the plains, led the fight for law and order in the early West. Return with us now to those thrilling days of yesteryear. The Lone Ranger rides again.

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2: 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On the sides of good or evil, wheeled warriors explode into battle. Lightning strikes.